0: Sunday Morning Rewind features songs just like the one you just heard.
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1: Students at Central Huron Secondary's Culinary Club are hosting a fundraising dinner on Thursday with a three-course meal. That meal runs at 5 o'clock. You can find out how to take part at bayshorebroadcasting.ca. Devin Taper is the instructor there, and he's a good, good instructor.
2: Yeah, and they always have something great on the menu, so definitely worth checking out.
1: I think they're cooking chicken that night. I've had some of Devin's cooking. Top notch. Check out that dinner. Louise Arbour is now Canada's 31st Governor General. Arbour used her speech to discuss the risk and rewards of using artificial intelligence and high levels of youth unemployment. Premier Doug Ford is in Washington today for his second day of a two-day trip. Ford says his talks with American lawmakers are looking to boost employment numbers in both countries and remove U.S. tariffs against Canada. Oh, what would Doug Ford sound like talking to Americans?
3: I love America. I've always loved you. And wow, look at that reflecting pool.
2: I don't know.
3: I can see myself eating an egg sandwich.
1: A Canadian who tested positive for hantavirus has recovered. The British Columbian was reportedly evacuated from a cruise ship with the virus in early May, remained in quarantine when they returned to Canada. Cloudy today, rain beginning this morning, chance for thunderstorms. The high today, 27, going to feel like 33 with the humidex. Chance for thundershowers overnight and falling to 19 this evening. More chances for rain and thunder tomorrow, high 28. We're at 20 outside our studios in Goderich. Those are the five things you need to know.
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Looking sunny and warm today, high 27. Going to see more cloud cover roll in throughout the morning. Some rain today. Here's Megan Maroney, Beautiful Things. It's Mornings with Matt and Fatty.

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Today's Dad, You're Weird story. Here's somebody I know.

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The rain is back today with a risk of thunderstorms throughout the day. The high 27, going to feel like 33 with the humidex. Chance for thundershowers overnight and falling to 19 this evening. More chances for rain and thunder tomorrow, high 28.

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